what your critics said it never happened. People said couldn't make it. Dedicate this to the fans that held us.

I'm talking about. Help me out and put them together just like this. You ready? Let's just listen to that. Come on, louder.

Children, please be quiet, quiet, quiet! Nice. We have special guests for you guys today. Enrique Iglesias y Juan Luis Guerra.

song is only dedicated to beautiful people here tonight. It means all of you. Thank you for coming along and making this a great occasion.